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2: It's good to be home. Moody Center on a Saturday night, man. It's hard to beat. Thank you, iHeart, for having us. This is the first time we've done this thing that we got to kick it off. And, man, we don't take that lightly. What an honor. So thank you guys for showing up early. This is called Big Old Fancy House.

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1: Okay, what a great night. It's like that weird mix, like I'm tired, but I want more. It is always amazing here in Austin. I love you guys so much. This has been the iHeart Country Festival presented by Capital One. Again, you guys have been incredible all night. How's the music been all night? Thumbs up. All right. I'm going to shut up, though. This next singer, real deal country guy. Like, whenever he's not on the road, doing music, hanging out on his farm, duck hunts, probably no duck man, yep. You hear his Alabama draw, his deep love of classic country music and all of his songs. First of all, thank you so much for being here and hanging out with us. Taking us out now, Riley Green.
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1: We know the night shift isn't easy. That's why we're bringing the music and the meaning. Granger's with you all night with songs, stories, and conversations that keep it real. Thanks for being a part of

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1: The interesting topic of the hour. What do you wish they would teach these days to kids in schools and don't? I mean, there's some practical things. Maybe there's some science things. Maybe there's some politic things that they should teach that they don't. What do you think about this? What are some practical, maybe just around the home, things they should teach? 866-607-8383.
2: Yeah, one of the things they need to teach in school is cursive writing again. I've been leaving my granddaughter's messages on what to do with working at our store, and the problem is they can't read cursive writing. They have not taught that anymore in school. Very sad.
1: Yeah, it's interesting. I think I've talked about this before. I think cursive writing will soon, if it's not already, be a thing of the past. I think it's just going to disappear. I think it's going to die. And I mean, it's sad, but we see language models and ways of writing, ways of scribing, that those kind of ways go, they change, you know, over the decades and over the centuries. I think cursive writing is about to be gone. It's an interesting thought. 866-607-8383.
3: They should definitely start teaching self-defense in these schools. You know, this world is getting crazy, and there's a lot of crazy people out there. And I just think that, you know, the schools should help these kids learn how to protect themselves along with the parents.
1: Yeah, maybe so. Until they teach a kid something, and then the kid gets in trouble and says, well, the school taught me how to do this. I mean, there's always an excuse, right? But I mean, yeah, being able to defend yourself, wouldn't that be a cool thing to teach in school? 866-607-8383.
4: 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Just call and leave a message at 866-607-8383. Come be a part of After Midnight with Granger Smith.
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1: Hey, Granger Smith, old buddy, how you doing this morning? You got the Midnight Rider here hauling that Tyson beat. Hey, keep the good work up, man. 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Only thing to keep me awake, to keep the good work up there, man. 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

0: Jackson's number one for new country, Miss 103. A guy, a mail carrier in Florida, decided to mix business with vodka shots. She stopped for a quick party mid-route and ended up driving her mail truck like it was a bumper car. Spoiler alert, the cops were not impressed, and Earl Dibbles Jr., the country boy, is here to share this dumb criminal story with us next.
1: I'll be

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0: fools and dumb criminals on After Midnight.
1: So this mail lady down in Florida decided her route needed a little extra fun. She stopped mid-delivery to throw back a couple shots of vodka at some house party. Next thing you know, she's swerving that old mail truck all over the road, tossing cups out the window like it was Mardi Gras. 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Didn't work. Now she's sitting in jail instead of delivering packages. Dumb.
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0: Jackson's number one for new country, Miss 103. All right, I'm going to take a phone call right here. You know, we talk about a lot of things that they don't teach in school, but they probably should. What's one example? 866-607-8383.
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Miss 103. In 1937, Margaret Mitchell took home the Pulitzer Prize for her classic novel Gone with the Wind, a book that became a massive part of American culture. Let's talk about that in history, plus some other things that went down on this day coming up in Two Country Songs.

0: loves talking about history, and he's even got the diploma to prove it. 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
1: On this day, May the 3rd, 1937, Margaret Mitchell won the Pulitzer Prize for Gone with the Wind. 1947, Japan's post-war constitution went into effect. 1952, Joseph Fletcher landed the first aircraft on the North Pole. Some famous birthdays include soul legend James Brown, Bing Crosby, and country star Eric Church. Those are just a few things that went down on this day in history.
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Miss 103, hey, thank you for starting your Sunday here with me on After Midnight. 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
1: 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Love the show, buddy, and love the music. Much appreciated.
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1: This is cool. Riley Green, while he was performing in Australia a couple weeks ago, decided to record a cover of Tom Petty's classic, Mary Jane's Last Dance.
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8: 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The first one in May of 2026. Weekend Third Shifters. Thanks for keeping things running 24/7. I'm Granger Smith. It's After Midnight. I got this question. What happened in your life to make you feel old for the first time? You got a story? Hopefully to put a smile on her face, call me. My number, 866-607-8383. Also, Earl Dibbles Jr. He's got a dumb criminal story to share with us. All this here coming up right now. It's After Midnight.

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Okay, question for you. What happened that made you feel old for the first time? That's our topic. Call me 866-607-8383.

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0: Thanks for staying up. This is After Midnight with Granger Smith.
1: Okay, here we go. Last Thursday of April, we're running down this question. What was it in your life to make you feel old for the very first time? What happened to make you feel old? My number is 866-607-8383.
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3: Hey, Granger, this is Tammy in Ranger, Georgia. 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I have a stepdaughter that is 5 years younger than me, and she made me a grandmother at 23. I felt really old.
1: Yeah, you know, taking that grandma title just makes you feel a little bit older, but that's also a beautiful thing. 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
0: 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Don't fall apart, yeah, come on, heart, don't tell on me. 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

Jackson's number one for new country, Miss 103. It may still be Saturday night where you are. I thank you for being here. Where are you listening right now? My number is 866-607-8383.

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1: Hey, Granger, man, I appreciate you being up all night. I'm out here Ubering to 3, 4 in the morning. Thanks, sir.
0: You're welcome, buddy. Stay safe out there.

Jackson's number one for New Country, Miss 103. New York thought he found a creative way to make some extra cash by running his own cocaine delivery service. Yeah, like Uber Eats, but illegal. And now he's facing a long stay behind bars, and Earl Dibbles Jr., the country boy, is going to share this dumb criminal story with us next.

0: Dibbles and Dumb Criminals on After Midnight.
1: Well, some fella up in New York, 44 years old, thought he was real clever running a cocaine delivery service. Shoot. Yeah, like he was a pizza or something. Had folks calling him up, and he'd drop off the goods himself around East Hampton. And he did this all summer long in 2022 till the law caught wind of it. Now he's looking at 10 years behind bars. That's one way to join the gig economy. I reckon dumb.
0: Thanks for staying up all night here on After Midnight with Granger Smith.
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0: Miss 103. All right, I'm going to take a phone call right here. 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

Jackson's number one for new country, Miss 103, early Sunday. Welcome to it. How about we get the day going with some good news? I just happen to have some I'll share with you in two songs.

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0: All right, check out this good news story. A postal carrier found a wallet while delivering mail in sub-zero temperatures and kept it until the shift was over. He drove 52 miles, right, across multiple towns to return the wallet, which contained $100 in credit cards to its owner. That's crazy. He said that he wanted to repay a kindness shown to his father many years ago. And that's good news.
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1: 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So glad to be able to listen to a familiar voice every morning. 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

0: 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Ann, what do you have lined up?
1: 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Did you see Miranda Lambert, George Strait did a duet together? I got that story coming up in your Nashville news next.

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1: Well, this is really fun. George Strait played a concert at Jones AT&T Stadium in Lubbock, Texas over the weekend, and none other than Miranda Lambert jumped up on stage with him to perform a song together. She'll leave you with a smile. 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

Jackson's number one for new country, Miss 103. Oh, thank you so much for sharing your day of rest, at least a little part of it, this Sunday here with me on After Midnight, y'all. 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I'm Granger Smith, coming to y'all from home this morning in Central Texas. 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
8: Coming into the home stretch, one final hour of Sundays After Midnight starts right now. Welcome. I'm Granger Smith, your host. There are things that went down on this day in history I want to talk about coming up. Plus some Nashville news, recent things that have gone down in Nashville that Ann Hudson is going to catch you up with. All of this on this final hour. Thanks for being here.

0: yeah. My last single Saturday night.
1: 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In 1937, Margaret Mitchell took home the Pulitzer Prize for her classic novel Gone with the Wind, a book that became a massive part of American culture. Let's talk about that in history, plus some other things that went down on this day coming up in two country songs.

0: talking about history. And he's even got the diploma to prove it. It's time for This Day in History on After Midnight with Granger Smith.
1: On this day, May the 3rd, 1937, Margaret Mitchell won the Pulitzer Prize for Gone with the Wind. 1947, Japan's post-war constitution went into effect. 1952, Joseph Fletcher landed the first aircraft on the North Pole. Some famous birthdays include soul legend James Brown, Bing Crosby, and country star Eric Church. Those are just a few things that went down on this day in history.
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25: I'm meteorologist Austin Powell with Storm Team 12. Beautiful weather conditions will continue throughout this Sunday. Afternoon highs will peak in the mid to upper 70s and dew points will remain low, making for another pleasant day. A few passing clouds are likely, but mostly sunny skies are expected. Temperatures will warm over the next few days, with highs peaking in the low 80s Tuesday afternoon. Monday and Tuesday will be dry with a mix of sun and clouds, but Wednesday will bring the return of thunderstorms, a few of which could be on the stronger side. I'm meteorologist Austin Powell with Storm Team 12, exclusive local station for the Mississippi Lottery.
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Jackson's number one for new country, Miss 103. I love it when you're part of the show. 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
1: Granger, I just want to tell you, I listen to you every night. I drive Uber, I do overnight, and you are the best part of my evening sometimes. 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

0: Jackson's number one for new country, Miss 103. Stick around. Ann Hudson is coming up with the latest buzz from Nashville. And give us a tease of what you got coming up.
1: Ooh, this is pretty cool, Granger. I'm going to play a little bit of a song for you. Riley Green takes on Tom Petty. It's actually super cool. I'll tell you about it coming up in your Nashville news next.

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1: This is cool. Riley Green, while he was performing in Australia a couple weeks ago, decided to record a cover of Tom Petty's classic, Mary Jane's Last Dance.
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1: 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Have you discovered Red Clay Strays yet? 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They've just announced both a new album and their upcoming tour. Their album's called Grateful. It'll come out on June 5th. 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
2: 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This is Randy Bell. This week on Community Heartbeat, we'll talk about Mississippi's role in the making of America. And I'll be back with my guest in a moment.
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2: Welcome back to Community Heartbeat. I'm joined today by Jessica Walzer, the curator of a new exhibit at the two Mississippi museums in Jackson. It's called Mississippi Made. Jessica, welcome to the program. As I understand it, Mississippi Made is part of this state's celebration of America's 250th birthday, where you try to show through a series of artifacts the impact that Mississippi has had on this country and, in fact, the world. And I'm sure it's no coincidence that you've selected about 250 objects to be part of the exhibit. I'm guessing you started out with a lot more than 250. What were the criteria that sort of helped you determine, you know, what was chosen and what had to be left out?
7: Yeah, sure. It's a super broad exhibit. You know, when we started talking about doing this exhibit, you know, there were a lot of questions about, like, what are we going to include? How do we choose what we're going to feature? Because, it's so broad. But we made basically big lists and realized, yeah, we needed to kind of hone ourselves in. So to celebrate America 250, we kind of decided on 250 artifacts. And we kind of narrowed it down to four topics. The four zones in the exhibit are industry, innovations, art, and entertainment. And so we worked to kind of fill in kind of highlights about each of those things. Hopefully some things that you probably know are from Mississippi, maybe some things that you don't, and try to kind of spotlight as many different things as we could. Because again, we can't fit everything in as much as we'd like to, but we tried to get as much as we could.
2: And certainly today in our time, we don't have time to go over every little artifact that you have on display there that has a story to tell as part of Mississippi Made. But we'll try to hit some of the highlights. What are some of the artifacts that you really think stand out from the others, perhaps, and tell that story that you're trying to tell? And also, which might wind up being, you think, visitor favorites during the exhibition?
7: Sure. We have all kinds of fun stuff in the exhibit. It's like you said, you know, if you might not be able to come and see every artifact in the exhibit, but it's because it's really broad and it's kind of spaced out, you're able to kind of come and see what piques your interest and hone in on that. I have lots of favorite artifacts in the exhibit. We have a lot of artifacts from our permanent collection in the Historic Object Collection of MDH, and we worked with a lot of other institutions across the state and outside of the state to kind of fill in gaps where we wanted to where we knew we wanted to talk about something.

0: was on display from his family too. So those are some of the ones that stand out for me.
1: Yeah, you mentioned the Muppet. Certainly Jim Henson, a Mississippian, creator of the Muppets. So that's a Mississippi story to tell. You know, some of the ways that Mississippi has been a leader or has played a pivotal role in the country's development are well known, especially when it comes to, say, music and literature. But with this exhibition, I know you're trying to dig deeper and maybe tell us about other aspects of our history that people may not have heard about or may have heard about and really don't know much about.
0: Yeah, one of those examples for me is Mississippi's innovations in space. We have here in the state the Stennis Space Center, and, you know, that they've done a bunch of rocket testing for basically all of NASA's rocket launches, and I think that they talk about there's a saying that to get to space you have to make it through Mississippi, and it's things like that that I think Mississippi is really involved in a kind of big national story in ways that people might not expect.
1: Yeah, the science contributions are many there. You mentioned the NASA facility on the coast. We had a Mississippian who went to space, and I think you have an artifact there, don't you?
0: Yeah, we have some things from the on loan from the Stennis Space Center. We talked about Fred Hayes, which is Mississippi's first astronaut. He was on the Apollo 13 mission from Biloxi. We also, Dick Truly was another astronaut from Mississippi who went on to be the administrator of NASA, which is the highest NASA position. So yeah, we have several really interesting Mississippi astronauts.
1: A lot of space folks involved, a lot of people involved in the space program from Mississippi. And just as we have had in music, the state has contributed a lot to literature and the arts. That's kind of a broad topic there. So tell us what you'll be showing us in the exhibition.
0: Yeah, we have some of our Mississippi's most famous authors spotlighted in a series of portraits. You know, everyone will recognize Eudora Welty, William Faulkner, Richard Wright. We also have a little interactive bookshelf, which is full of books written by Mississippi authors from a large stretch of time, from young adult books to you know, modern fiction and plays and things like that. So you can come and take a look and see if anything piques your interest that you might want to go home and read. So yeah, we have some of the Mississippi greats and also a bunch of other ones that you can come learn about.
1: And we touched on a moment ago music and the impact that Mississippi has had there, which has been enormous. And some of your artifacts there relate to Elvis, B.B. King, and perhaps others.
0: Yes, we have lots. We worked with the Country Music Hall of Fame and Museum in Nashville to get a couple of really cool pieces. We have Elvis's bathrobe on loan from them. We have performance outfits from B.B. King, Tammy Wynette, Conway Twitty. So there's definitely a big music aspect to Mississippi. We also have from the Country Music Hall of Fame and Museum, Jimmy Rogers' mandolin. So a lot of really cool stuff.
1: So let's further break it down by category, if we can, as to what is going to be on display there. And I don't think it would be a surprise to anyone that Mississippi has been responsible for innovations in agriculture. How is that represented in the exhibition?
0: Yeah, so that's a big industry in Mississippi, of course. We have several artifacts relating to farming. We have, you know, things like a spin ginner, cotton gin, you know, agricultural scythes from the early 1900s, cotton sacks for gathering cotton, a lot of stuff like used on individual farms and pieces that we have in our historic object collection here. The other major, you know, industries are, of course, things like timber. We have a Lindsay eight-wheeled wagon on display, which were patented in 1899 and were used for hauling timber. We're really excited to have that one on display. And yeah, we have, you know, things like, we also get very into the poultry exhibit. Our exhibit is sponsored by Wayne Sanderson Farms, which has been great. And, you know, we have a model chicken broiler house that you can kind of see, and yeah, all kinds of fun stuff.
1: We've had a lot of contributions to the field of manufacturing as well, from the old days right on up through the automobile plants that we have now.
0: Yeah, we have we feature a bunch of Mississippi manufacturers, including

0: the automobile industry, which is really big in Mississippi. We, of course, have the Nissan and Toyota manufacturing plants here. And we worked with both of them too. We have a Toyota Corolla and a Nissan Frontier that we worked with them to make for this exhibit. So you can check those out as well.
1: You even touch on the role that Mississippi has had in the area of fashion. Talk about that.
0: Sure. Yeah. Patrick Kelly is our featured fashion designer in the collection. He's a fashion designer from Vicksburg. And he went on to become the first African-American to attend one of the big fashion schools in Paris. Forgive me for not attempting the French. But yeah, so he's really well known from Mississippi. And you can see in a lot of his pieces, his inspiration from his grandmother and his time growing up in Mississippi, which is really cool.
1: So when you're trying to display 250 artifacts, what sort of space limitations did you run into there? You've only got a certain amount of space to work with.
0: Yeah, well, we have a really great temporary exhibit space here at the two Mississippi Museums. So we have a really large space available to us. So we were able to get, you know, a lot of large objects. You know, like I mentioned, we have a whole Nissan Frontier. We have the Lindsay Wagon, which is really large. You know, we have like full set pieces from the A Time to Kill movie set and things like that. So we actually have a lot of really big pieces. But definitely when you look at, you know, 250, some of those things are really small. We have, you know, things like milk bottle caps and small pins and things like that definitely help us space-wise and make up for some of those big ones that are taking up a lot of space.
1: Again, you feature a lot of innovations, things that were invented or created or adapted, whatever the case might have been, here in Mississippi. And certainly they improved the lives of people across this state, but also across the country and around the world. So again, that's kind of the message. It's not just what we did to improve our own lives in Mississippi here. We help make lives of all Americans and people around the world better as well.
0: Mm-hmm, right.
1: Again, it's sort of a common theme in Mississippi's America 250 celebration that American history, in large part, runs through Mississippi. And the way you've done the Mississippi Made exhibit helps to really underscore that, doesn't it?
0: Yeah, I think so. I think that people will be able to recognize a lot of things that they, you know, come across in their daily lives that maybe they didn't know, you know, stemmed from Mississippi. Things, yeah, like you said, that made an impact nationally, globally, in a whole range of different ways, which I think is really cool about kind of this celebratory exhibit of things coming out of Mississippi.
1: You know, it's kind of the same experience that some folks have when they visit our Mississippi Sports Hall of Fame and Museum and see mm-hmm. all of the famous athletes who have Mississippi connections. A lot of visitors, I'm told, are saying, gosh, I didn't know that person is from Mississippi and that person. It's the same sort of thing with this exhibition. People are going to discover things that have Mississippi roots that they didn't know about.
0: Right. Like, you know, I've talked to a lot of people recently that have said they didn't know pine sol came out of Mississippi, something they might use every day. You know, the thing we have like everyday things like that to, you know, huge medical advancements, like the first human lung transplant happens in Mississippi. That obviously has huge implications on medicine. So, yeah, there's a huge range of things.
1: Talking with Jessica Walzer with the two Mississippi Museums in Jackson, which is hosting a new exhibition called Mississippi Made, which spotlights the innovations and other advances that have been made in various fields here in Mississippi, which have gone on to be adopted and used in other parts of the country and around the world. This exhibition, Jessica, is a temporary one. On display, just recently started, and on display through November the 6th. So, you know, even after we celebrate America's 250th birthday in July, we'll still have four more months to see the exhibit, so that's good.
0: Mm-hmm. Yes, and the exhibit is free at the two Mississippi Museums, so that's always an added bonus.
1: Is it free on any day you would visit?
0: Yes.
1: Is this set apart from the main exhibition areas of the two museums?
0: Yeah, so the two Mississippi Museums houses the Museum of Mississippi History and the Mississippi Civil Rights Museum, and the our temporary gallery space is upstairs in those exhibits. So you can come in and let them know that you're here to see Mississippi Name.
1: So you get in free, but you also could make a day of it and then visit the other exhibits and artifacts that we have on display at the regular museum displays.
0: Absolutely.
1: In addition to the exhibition, you're going to have some special events, I understand, to sort of highlight certain aspects of what you can see at the Mississippi Made exhibition. Some talks will be going on from time to time that might sort of shed a little extra light on the exhibition.
0: Mm-hmm. We'll have gallery talks throughout the run of the exhibit, as well as our History is Lunch program, which is Wednesday at noon. We have kind of a lecture series, and several of those will feature topics related to Mississippi Made. So there'll be plenty of times where you can kind of come and dive a little deeper into the exhibit.
1: Are you expecting to see a lot of school groups coming through to learn some history lessons, perhaps, from the exhibit?
0: I hope so. I think it's a really great exhibit for young children to kind of see the impact that people like them, like from Mississippi, can have on the world. You know, they can grow up to be fashion designers or scientists or doctors or artists. So I think that it's a really great exhibit for kids in that way. So I really hope we see some school groups for sure.
1: So what are some of the things we need to know before we go? How much time should we set aside to see everything if that's what we want to do?
0: Yeah, I mean, I think you could spend as much or as little time in the exhibit as you want. I think because there's, you know, so many little bites of things that you can get into. If you kind of just want to hit the highlights, you're definitely able to do that easily. Or if you want to learn about all 250 artifacts, you could absolutely do that, and we hope that you do. So yeah, it's whatever your time frame or your interest level lies, you'll be able to make work here.
1: Jessica, one thing we didn't touch much on was Mississippi's contribution to the arts. A little bit more about that, please.
0: Yeah, we have a whole section regarding the arts where we focus on a bunch of different topics, from ceramics to paintings to quilting to basketry. We have a lot of really famous folk artists from Mississippi. So we have, you know, a lot of those on display. We have a large collection in our historic object collection. For example, Willie Barton was a wood carver from Mississippi. Sunford Thomas was a sculptor, really well known for his kind of ceramic heads. And we have one of those on the exhibit. And, you know, big names also like George Orr, of course, the Mad Potter of Biloxi. And yeah, we have paintings from several different Mississippians. We have sketchbooks from Andrew Bucci. We have a really large 1800s loom and a coverlet made on that loom. So a bunch of cool things in a bunch of different mediums.
1: You touched a moment ago on medical history of Mississippi and our role in heart transplants. Some other medical innovations that are covered in the exhibition?
0: Yeah, so we have several. One of the ones that I think is really interesting is Dr. Leslie Rush from Meridian. He goes on to make what we call Rush pins, which are a set of orthopedic fracture pins that kind of cut the time of healing from long bone fractures in half. We have one of the co-creators of Nystatin, the antifungal, Elizabeth Lee Hazen, is from Mississippi, and she makes, she co-invents Nystatin out of New York. And we have the original lab samples from that on display as well from the Hagley Museum and Library. So yeah, a lot of medical advancements coming out of Mississippi. And we also talk about things like midwives in Mississippi, where we had a midwife come in and create the manual of midwives to kind of help Mississippi's high birth casualty rates and things like that. So medicine's definitely a big one.
1: We talked about the role of Mississippi in space innovations and in space travel. What about just in aviation? What have some of the innovations been there?
0: Sure. One of my favorite ones are the Key brothers from Meridian. Two brothers, Fred and Al Key, were pilots in Meridian, and they went for the endurance flight record. So they end up flying their plane called the Old Miss for 27 straight days and set that world record. And by doing that, they were able to raise money and attention for the airport in Meridian. They held the world endurance record for a while. Another pilot from Mississippi, Dick Merrill, he completes the first round trip transatlantic flight, followed by the first commercial transatlantic round trip flight to bring back King George's coronation photos to be published in the newspaper. So we have that original newspaper in the exhibit as well.
1: And what about Mississippi sports history? Is that covered in the exhibition?
0: Oh, absolutely. We have a couple pieces from our own collection. Like I mentioned, we have Ralph Boston's Olympic medals. We also worked with the Mississippi Sports Hall of Fame, and you'll see some names that you recognize. We have Archie Manning's college letter blanket. We talk about Mississippi's history with stickball and the Native American communities. We also have jerseys and other equipment from both states and Ole Miss's recent runs with the Baseball College World Series. So yeah, we have all kinds of fun sports stuff.
1: Jessica, you talked a moment ago about, I think you had some set pieces from A Time to Kill, the movie based on the John Grisham novel that was filmed in Canton. And you go into some other movies that were filmed here and had an impact on Hollywood.
0: Yeah, we have a couple of cool movie pieces in the exhibit. Of course, there's several movies that have been made in Mississippi, lots of movies about Mississippi. But in the exhibit, we talk about movies filmed in Mississippi, like The Help. We have also movie props from My Dog Skip and Oh Brother, Where Art Thou, majorly filmed in Mississippi. Those are on loan from the Canton Convention and Visitors Bureau. And yeah, we have Jake Berganza's desk from A Time to Kill. So some things that you might not expect seeing.
1: Let's talk a little bit about food and drink in Mississippi and the contributions that we've made. We love to enjoy it ourselves, but we do share what we come up with sometimes with the rest of the world.
0: Yeah, we have a strong culinary tradition here in Mississippi, and that's reflected in a lot of ways in the exhibit. You know, we talk about Mississippi restaurants. We have a booth and table from Peach's Restaurant, which was opened from 1961 to 2013 here in downtown Jackson. And, you know, we have other little kind of souvenir type things from other restaurants through Jackson. But we also talk about, you know, food and drink innovations too. One of the big ones, of course, being Coca-Cola was first bottled here in Mississippi in Vicksburg. The Biedenharn Candy Factory first bottles Coca-Cola, which obviously makes the product able to be sold to a way bigger community of people. And Barks Root Beer is also invented in Mississippi. So we have a strong tradition of that. We also go into one of the interesting aspects of Mississippi's food and drink history is the history of alcohol in the state. Mississippi has the longest prohibition of any state in the U.S. And so we have kind of this unique relationship with alcohol. We have bottles in the exhibit featuring things like Cat Head Distillery, which didn't start until 2010. And that's the first legal distillery since prohibition. So we kind of get into that history as well.
1: When we were talking about the arts contributions a moment ago, I don't think we touched much on ballet. Jackson, the home for the International Ballet Competition on a rotating basis.
0: Yeah, so we have, Jackson is one of four major cities that the IBC rotates through. And so we have two LA costumes in this exhibit from the Mississippi Ballet Theater and another from a ballet based on one of Eudora Welty's books. Yeah, and we also have in that section a bunch of playbills and theater posters from productions that Mississippians wrote, you know, plays written by Mississippians, Mississippian actors that are in those plays. So we have a whole selection of performing arts.
1: This exhibition that is underway now and will be on display at the two Mississippi museums through November the 6th. It's a free exhibition to the public. Again, there normally is an admission price for touring the two museums, the Mississippi Civil Rights Museum and the Museum of Mississippi History, except on Sunday when it's free to do that too. For this exhibition, this particular exhibition, you just tell them that's what you're there to see and you get in for free.
0: Yes.
1: The opportunities to learn more about some of these artifacts, you talked about the talks that are being held from time to time. I guess you could go to the museum's website, perhaps, and find the dates and times for those special talks that you might want to come back for and sort of, you know, get some additional information.
0: You can find those dates and their topics on the website now, and you can follow along on our social medias to get specific topics and names of speakers and things like that as they're released.
1: Jessica Walzer, thanks for joining us today.
0: Thank you for having me.
1: Back in a moment.
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1: 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Jessica Walzer, the curator of the Mississippi Made exhibition at the two Mississippi Museums, my guest today in Community Heartbeat. 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
21: I'm meteorologist Austin Powell with Storm Team 12. Beautiful weather conditions will continue throughout this Sunday. Afternoon highs will peak in the mid to upper 70s and dew points will remain low, making for another pleasant day. A few passing clouds are likely, but mostly sunny skies are expected. Temperatures will warm over the next few days with highs peaking in the low 80s Tuesday afternoon. Monday and Tuesday will be dry with a mix of sun and clouds, but Wednesday will bring the return of thunderstorms, a few of which could be on the stronger side. I'm meteorologist Austin Powell with Storm Team 12, exclusive local station for the Mississippi Lottery.
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22: I'm meteorologist Austin Powell with Storm Team 12. Beautiful weather conditions will continue throughout this Sunday. Afternoon highs will peak in the mid to upper 70s and dew points will remain low, making for another pleasant day. A few passing clouds are likely, but mostly sunny skies are expected. Temperatures will warm over the next few days with highs peaking in the low 80s Tuesday afternoon. Monday and Tuesday will be dry with a mix of sun and clouds, but Wednesday will bring the return of thunderstorms, a few of which could be on the stronger side. I'm meteorologist Austin Powell with Storm Team 12, exclusive local station for the Mississippi Lottery.
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2: Okay, interesting topic of the hour. What do you wish they would teach these days to kids in schools and don't? I mean, there's some practical things. Maybe there's some science things. Maybe there's some politic things that they should teach that they don't. What do you think about this? What are some practical, maybe just around the home, things they should teach? 866-607-8383.
3: Yeah, one of the things they need to teach in school is cursive writing again. I've been leaving my granddaughters messages on what to do with working at our store, and the problem is they can't read cursive writing. They have not taught that anymore in school. Very sad.
2: Yeah, it's interesting. I think I've talked about this before. I think cursive writing will soon, if it's not already, be a thing of the past. I think it's just going to disappear. I think it's going to die. And I mean, it's sad, but we see language models and ways of writing, ways of scribing, that those kind of ways go, they change, you know, over the decades and over the centuries. I think cursive writing is about to be gone. It's an interesting thought. 866-607-8383.
4: They should definitely start teaching self-defense in schools. You know, this world is getting crazy, and there's a lot of crazy people out there. And I just think that, you know, the schools should help these kids learn how to protect themselves along with the parents.
2: Yeah, maybe so. Until they teach a kid something, and then the kid gets in trouble and says, well, the school taught me how to do this. I mean, there's always an excuse, right? But, I mean, yeah, being able to defend yourself, wouldn't that be a cool thing to teach in school? 866-607-8383.
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6: On the diamond, Ole Miss baseball beats Arkansas. Mississippi State tops Texas in game two of their three-game set. Rubber game for both clubs today. The Braves rout the Rockies and clinch a series win. Ronald Acuna Jr. left the game with hamstring tightness. He'll undergo further evaluation. Underdog Golden Tempo charged from behind to win the 152nd running of the Kentucky Derby. I'm Trey Bender.
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1: 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What are the top 10 things Americans lie about the most? 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

Jackson's number one for new country, Miss 103. New York thought he found a creative way to make some extra cash by running his own cocaine delivery service. Yeah, like Uber Eats, but illegal. And now he's facing a long stay behind bars, and Earl Dibbles Jr., the country boy, is going to share this dumb criminal story with us next.

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2: Well, some fella up in New York, 44 years old, thought he was real clever running a cocaine delivery service. Shoot. Yeah, like it was a pizza or something. Had folks calling him up, and he'd drop off the goods himself around East Hampton. And he did this all summer long in 2022 till the law caught wind of it. Now he's looking at 10 years behind bars. That's one way to join the gig economy, I reckon, Dumb.
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11: I'm meteorologist Austin Powell with Storm Team 12. Beautiful weather conditions will continue throughout this Sunday. Afternoon highs will peak in the mid to upper 70s and dew points will remain low, making for another pleasant day. A few passing clouds are likely, but mostly sunny skies are expected. Temperatures will warm over the next few days, with highs peaking in the low 80s Tuesday afternoon. Monday and Tuesday will be dry with a mix of sun and clouds, but Wednesday will bring the return of thunderstorms, a few of which could be on the stronger side. I'm meteorologist Austin Powell with Storm Team 12, exclusive local station for the Mississippi Lottery.
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0: 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All right, I'm going to take a phone call right here. You know, we talk about a lot of things that they don't teach in school, that they probably should. What's one example? 866-607-8383.
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In 1937, Margaret Mitchell took home the Pulitzer Prize for her classic novel Gone with the Wind, a book that became a massive part of American culture. 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
1: He loves talking about history, and he's even got the diploma to prove it. It's time for This Day in History on Mornings with Granger.
2: On this day, May the 3rd, 1937, Margaret Mitchell won the Pulitzer Prize for Gone with the Wind. 1947, Japan's post-war constitution went into effect. 1952, Joseph Fletcher landed the first aircraft on the North Pole. Some famous birthdays include soul legend James Brown, Bing Crosby, and country star Eric Church. Those are just a few things that went down on this day in history.
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24: I'm meteorologist Austin Powell with Storm Team 12. Beautiful weather conditions will continue throughout this Sunday. Afternoon highs will peak in the mid to upper 70s and dew points will remain low, making for another pleasant day. A few passing clouds are likely, but mostly sunny skies are expected. Temperatures will warm over the next few days with highs peaking in the low 80s Tuesday afternoon. Monday and Tuesday will be dry with a mix of sun and clouds, but Wednesday will bring the return of thunderstorms, a few of which could be on the stronger side. I'm meteorologist Austin Powell with Storm Team 12, exclusive local station for the Mississippi Lottery.
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Jackson's number one for new country, Miss 103. Hey, I'm glad you're spending part of your Sunday morning with me on Mornings with Granger. 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Follow me at Granger Smith on Instagram and let me know how your day is going.

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0: 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Ann Hudson is coming up next with all the latest from Nashville. 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
1: Oh, this is exciting, Granger. Did you see they gave the award for the ACM Best New Female Artist? I'll let you take some shots and guesses, and I'll tell you, coming up in your Nashville news next. I left that-

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1: Aw, this is so cute. ACMs announced their best new female artist, and it went to Avery Anna.
2: 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This is such an honor.
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2: 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Last Thursday of April, we're running down this question. 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
4: Hey, Granger, this is Tammy in Ranger, Georgia. 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I have a stepdaughter that is 5 years younger than me, and she made me a grandmother at 23. 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
2: 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But that's also a beautiful thing. Congratulations. 866-607-8383.
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Morning, y'all. Happy Sunday. Thanks for spending part of your weekend with me on Mornings with Granger. 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And I'd love to hear from you.

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1: Tomorrow morning at 7:30, we'll play the Bobby Feud. 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Baby.

0: Miss 103, a mail carrier in Florida, decided to mix business with vodka shots. She stopped for a quick party mid-route and ended up driving her mail truck like it was a bumper car. Spoiler alert, the cops were not impressed, and Earl Dibbles Jr., the country boy, is here to share this dumb criminal story with us next.
1: Well, me and my lady had our first big fight, so I drove around till I saw the neon lights.

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2: So this mail lady down in Florida decided her route needed a little extra fun. She stopped mid-delivery to throw back a couple shots of vodka at some house party. Next thing you know, she's swerving that old mail truck all over the road, tossing cups out the window like it was Mardi Gras. Cops pulled her over, and she tried to cover it up with a little mouthwash trick. Didn't work. Now she's sitting in jail instead of delivering packages. Dumb.
1: This is Mornings with Granger.
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0: 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All right, I'm going to take a phone call right here. 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

103, Jackson's number one for new country. Hey, it's Bo Dalton. Thank you for being a part of the show on this Sunday. You're looking at ACM's new male vocalist of the year. He already won it. Tucker Wetmore. It's called Brunette.

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1: Thomas Rhett, Unforgettable. Hey, it's Bo. Did you watch the iHeart Country Festival last night in Austin? You can see all the highlights on our website right now. But Luke Bryan, Kane Brown, Parker McCollum, everyone there put on a phenomenal show. Head to the website to find out what you missed. So it is the first weekend of May. Don't mow your lawn. Let me just say that up front. Okay, you can if you want to, but the idea is no mow May. And it's a movement that will actually help your yard and the bees. If you don't know much about bees, and I didn't until I started Googling, they're essential to our entire life, y'all. The idea is you don't mow your yard for an entire month, which means the grass will grow, lawn flowers will bloom, and native bees will emerge from hibernation and feast on the local pollen. If you choose to participate, you might want to tell your neighbors so they don't turn you into the city like mine did. It wasn't even May.
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35: I'm meteorologist Austin Powell with Storm Team 12. Beautiful weather conditions will continue throughout this Sunday. Afternoon highs will peak in the mid to upper 70s and dew points will remain low, making for another pleasant day. A few passing clouds are likely, but mostly sunny skies are expected. Temperatures will warm over the next few days with highs peaking in the low 80s. 80s Tuesday afternoon. Monday and Tuesday will be dry with a mix of sun and clouds, but Wednesday will bring the return of thunderstorms, a few of which could be on the stronger side. I'm meteorologist Austin Powell with Storm Team 12, exclusive local station for the Mississippi Lottery.
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102.9, Miss 103, Jackson's number one for new country. We got to say a big thank you to Luke Bryan. Last night, iHeart Country Festival, he blew the doors off the Moody Center. 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
1: Morgan Wallen's latest is called Don't We. Hey, it's Bo Dalton. I don't know how your May is shaping up. I know we're only into the third day of May. It's hard to believe already. But if you could use a little extra money, let me tell you about a little side hustle. Well, it's actually a radio contest, but I call it a side hustle. It's our 9K payday. It's back tomorrow. It's nine chances every day for you to win $1,000. Starts tomorrow morning at 9, goes every hour until 5 o'clock. All you do is listen for a keyword. You hear it. 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You type it in. 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
1: Hey, it's Bo. I'm always doing research for the show. So when I'm surfing online at night, my wife's like, get off the computer. I'm like, this is show prep, baby. Come on. I saw this thread last night and it asked, what's the weirdest thing you've ever seen someone eating? And there were some creepy ones on here. Like someone eating pancakes. Instead of syrup, they used ranch dressing. I like ranch, but that's taking it a little too far. Or how about this one? Egg salad sandwich. The guy dipped it in coffee. But this is my favorite. Someone said they saw a guy eating a raw onion like an apple, just biting into it. It reminded me when I was a kid, my buddy Johnny, I practically grew up at his house. His whole family would eat potatoes like that. They would eat potatoes like apples. They'd use a salt shaker and just bite into it. Totally normal when I was a kid. Weirdest thing you've ever seen someone eating. 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
19: I'm meteorologist Austin Powell with Storm Team 12. Beautiful weather conditions will continue throughout this Sunday. Afternoon highs will peak in the mid to upper 70s and dew points will remain low, making for another pleasant day. A few passing clouds are likely, but mostly sunny skies are expected. Temperatures will warm over the next few days with highs peaking in the low 80s Tuesday afternoon. Monday and Tuesday will be dry with a mix of sun and clouds, but Wednesday will bring the return of thunderstorms, a few of which could be on the stronger side. I'm meteorologist Austin Powell with Storm Team 12, exclusive local station for the Mississippi Lottery.
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We'll play the Bobby Feud. What are the top 10 things Americans lie about the most? 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

0: 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Zach Top, brand new one called South of Sanity. I absolutely love that song. I'm so happy we're playing it. And it reminds me of a conversation I had a couple of days ago with a guy named Albert. And he came up to me and he started talking about country music and the radio station. And he mentioned that he'd been disappointed in country music. I said, well, I hate to hear that. He goes, but the good news is, man, I think we're in good hands. You got Zach Top, you got Ella Langley. They're bringing back that 90s country vibe. And you are right. We are in good hands. Albert, thanks for those comments. And listen, I'd love to hear your thoughts. iHeartRadio app, hit the talkback mic. Maybe it's a comment, maybe it's a request or a birthday or a dedication. It's open and your message comes right to me in the studio. So let me know, including your thoughts on last night's iHeart Country Festival, which was a banger, as the kids would say. No, I don't think they do, but it was awesome. Check it out. Highlights on our website right now.
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Miss 103, Megan Maroney. She does love the color pink. She's kicking off that Cloud 9 tour later this month in Columbus, Ohio. Hey, it's Bo. If you want to get in shape and lose weight even quicker, I've got one simple hack I'll share with you. 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

0: 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Hey, it's Bo Dalton. Let's get to today's hack of the day. If you've been trying to get in shape and lose weight, I'm going to give you something that can help you do it a little quicker. Eat the same thing every day. Yeah, every day, just eat the same thing. Not forever, just do it for a while. You still need balance. And here's the reason it works, because it takes the emotion out of it. You're not sitting there wondering all day, what am I going to have for dinner? What am I going to have for lunch? What sounds good? You just eat and you move on with your life. I'll be honest, I kind of already do this. Most days for lunch, same thing. I had it today. A baked potato, cottage cheese, and some turkey on the side. Or ham if I'm out of turkey. It's not exciting, but that's kind of the point. They say if you eat the same thing every day, you'll lose weight even quicker. There you go. There's your hack of the day.
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22: On the diamond, Ole Miss baseball beats Arkansas. Mississippi State tops Texas in game two of their three-game set. Rubber game for both clubs today. The Braves rout the Rockies and clinch a series win. Ronald Acuna Jr. left the game with hamstring tightness. He'll undergo further evaluation. Underdog Golden Tempo charged from behind to win the 152nd running of the Kentucky Derby. I'm Trey Bender.
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Hey, it's Bo. What's it take to get a free meal at a restaurant? According to this next story, a whole lot. You got to hear it. It's crazy. 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

0: 103, Jackson's number one for new country. Were you able to watch the iHeartCountry Festival last night? So good in Austin, Texas, the Moody Center. All the highlights are right there on our website. You get a chance, check those out. Hey, it's Bo Dalton. All right, let's jump in. If you've ever been out to eat and you thought the service was a little aggressive, see how this matches up. This happened in Poland. There's a guy at a restaurant. He's out with a buddy. They're having a nice meal. Out of nowhere, this guy collapses. It looks like maybe he's having a seizure or something. It's serious. People start to freak out. Paramedics show up, the whole scene. They get him on a stretcher and they're literally loading him into the ambulance. And his buddy is climbing in to ride with him to the hospital. And out of nowhere, the waiter comes running up. And they're like, what's going on? We're good, man. And the waiter's like, no, before you go dying on me, you still owe us $38.50. Gets into the ambulance to hand the guy the bill. That's aggressive service right there. Imagine that pressure. You collapse and you still ain't getting a free meal from us.
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Miss 103, Jackson's number one for new country. And the birthday girl, Ella Langley. What is she today, John Roy? She's like 26? No, she's 27. Happy birthday, Ella.

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1: And they were both there last night. Lauren Elena and Chase Matthew. I love that new one, All My Exes. Hey, it's Bo. Check out all the highlights, iHeart Country Festival, right now on our website. Everything you may have missed, or maybe you didn't.

0: Jackson's number one for new country, Miss 103. Cody Johnson, The Fall, new album comes out next month. And I'm saying next month. It feels crazy to me to think we're in May. His new album drops in June. It's May 3rd already, y'all. Appreciate hanging out with me on this Sunday. Want to remind you, the iHeart Country Festival highlights are on our website. And make sure you set an alarm for tomorrow morning at 9 because it's the return of the 9K payday. You could be our next $1,000 winner. We do $9,000 every day. You just listen for a keyword. When you hear it, you go to our website, you type it in. If you win, we call you just like we called Monique.
1: Yes, I'm so excited. I play it every day. Oh, my God.
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1: Yeah, her family was super excited. They want some of that money. First $1,000 goes out the door at 9 a.m. tomorrow morning.
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8: I'm meteorologist Austin Powell with Storm Team 12. Beautiful weather conditions will continue throughout this Sunday. Afternoon highs will peak in the mid to upper 70s and dew points will remain low, making for another pleasant day. A few passing clouds are likely, but mostly sunny skies are expected. Temperatures will warm over the next few days with highs peaking in the low 80s Tuesday afternoon. Monday and Tuesday will be dry with a mix of sun and clouds, but Wednesday will bring the return of thunderstorms, a few of which could be on the stronger side. I'm meteorologist Austin Powell with Storm Team 12, exclusive local station for the Mississippi Lottery.
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Jackson's number one for new country, 102.9, Miss 103. Hey, it's Bo on the way next. A little inspiration and motivation for your Sunday. I've got a great afternoon quote. It's on the way after Morgan.

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1: Tomorrow morning at 7:30, we'll play the Bobby Feud. 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

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Big shout out to everyone in Terry. How about y'all in Crystal Springs today? And Hazelhurst, we love y'all. Stay safe and enjoy the music. It's

0: 102.9, Miss 103. Hey there, it's Bo Dalton. All right, here we go. A quick reset for your afternoon. Here is today's afternoon quote. You are who you are today because of the choices you made yesterday. That quote is about as real as it gets. Every one of us right now, we are exactly where we are because of some choices that we made. And those little choices are the ones that start to stack up. It's what you did. Maybe it's what you didn't do. You are where you are. I catch myself doing it too. You look up and you go, how'd I get here? Can't change yesterday, y'all. So if today's not where you want it, just make a better call today. Start there. And that's going to impact tomorrow. Write this quote down for yourself, but I bet you there's someone in your life that you're thinking of right now that needs to hear this quote. You are who you are today because of the choices you made yesterday.
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1: It's Angie Ward. I can't believe it's already May, man. And what a busy month this is going to be. Got NBA and NHL playoffs. The PGA Championship kicks off in a couple of weeks. The Kentucky Derby was yesterday. Big movies out this month. The Devil Wears Prada 2 came out on Friday. Star Wars, The Mandalorian, and Grogu hits theaters and IMAX on May 22nd. And, of course, the ACM Awards coming up. Prime Video, May 17th. I am excited. It's May.
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26: I'm meteorologist Austin Powell with Storm Team 12. Beautiful weather conditions will continue throughout this Sunday. Afternoon highs will peak in the mid to upper 70s and dew points will remain low, making for another pleasant day. A few passing clouds are likely, but mostly sunny skies are expected. Temperatures will warm over the next few days with highs peaking in the low 80s Tuesday afternoon. Monday and Tuesday will be dry with a mix of sun and clouds, but Wednesday will bring the return of thunderstorms, a few of which could be on the stronger side. I'm meteorologist Austin Powell with Storm Team 12, exclusive local station for the Mississippi Lottery.
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I'm Angie Ward. If you've got an all-time favorite like this one from Carrie Underwood you want to hear this weekend, I can't read your mind. You're going to have to tell me. 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
1: 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What are the top 10 things Americans lie about the most? 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

0: 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Hope you're having a great weekend, and I hope you are pretty chill right now, because a new survey asked Americans to name the top word that describes 2026 so far. The number one answer was stressful, followed by challenging. And in a separate study, they also found that 1 in 3 Americans say they are currently going through an existential crisis. I don't like hearing that. We do know that music heals and music calms. So just crank up your iHeartRadio app, and I'm going to crank up some fun songs. Okay. So we got a new one from Luke Bryan coming up. We'll do some Jason Aldean, throw in some all-time favorites. If you've got a request that chills you out, hit the talkback mic on the free iHeartRadio app. We'll get through this.
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Jackson's number one for new country, Miss 103. Hope you're having a great weekend. If you missed our iHeart Country Festival last night, it is streaming on Disney Plus and Hulu today. Luke Bryan, Kane Brown, Shaboozy, Lauren Elena, and Chase Matthew. So good.

0: 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It's Angie Ward. I hope you're having a great weekend. Listen, if you did a little too much shopping yesterday, or maybe you're out shopping today and you're like, whoops, what did I do? It's okay. The 9K payday is back tomorrow. Another chance for you to win $1,000 like Marsha.
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31: I'm meteorologist Austin Powell with Storm Team 12. Beautiful weather conditions will continue throughout this Sunday. Afternoon highs will peak in the mid to upper 70s, and dew points will remain low, making for another pleasant day. A few passing clouds are likely, but mostly sunny skies are expected. Temperatures will warm over the next few days, with highs peaking in the low 80s Tuesday afternoon. Monday and Tuesday will be dry with a mix of sun and clouds, but winds Wednesday will bring the return of thunderstorms, a few of which could be on the stronger side. I'm meteorologist Austin Powell with Storm Team 12, exclusive local station for the Mississippi Lottery.
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1: 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It's Angie Ward. I know Megan Maroney's super excited about her Cloud 9 tour. 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

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Hey, it's Bobby Bones. 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What are the top 10 things Americans lie about the most? 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
1: 102.9 Miss 103, Jackson's number one for new country. It's Angie Ward. Let's talk about the most surprising baby names of 2026. These are names that are trending this year, according to the Social Security Administration. Halo, Messiah, Maverick, Genesis, Nova. One of the fastest rising girl names this year, Iceland, I-C-E-L-Y-N-N. And the fastest rising boy name this year is Truce. Some other names that are picking up steam, Honey. Yeah, some people are naming their children Honey. I mean, look, that's interesting. I also have bad news. If your name is Sarah, Sarah is declining fast, like 95th on the popularity list.
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1: It's Angie Ward. Thank you for spending your weekend with us. Now, tomorrow morning, though, 9 o'clock, you need to set a reminder to hang out with us so you could cash in literally and win $1,000 like Heather did.
2: Oh, my God. You just made my day. That's awesome. Thank you so much.
1: So exciting. I hope that we're talking about you on Monday afternoon, okay? And how you got excited and won $1,000. Make sure you tune in. 9 a.m., your next chance to win.
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19: I'm meteorologist Austin Powell with Storm Team 12. Mostly clear skies and dry conditions will continue overnight as temperatures drop into the low 50s. Abundant sunshine will resume on Monday with temperatures peaking right near 80 degrees. Highs will remain in the low 80s through Wednesday when a cold front passage will allow for a brief cool down for the second half of the week. Ahead of the front, thunderstorms will return as early as Wednesday afternoon. A few stronger storms will be possible. Scattered showers and storms will continue into early Thursday, and isolated rain chances will stick around through the weekend. I'm meteorologist Austin Powell with Storm Team 12, exclusive local station for the Mississippi Lottery.
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1: 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Shaboozy was there, Kane Brown, Riley Green, Luke Bryan. 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

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All right, I think our friends in Germany have come up with a solution to stop bullying on the internet, or at least slow it down. I'll tell you what they're doing coming up

0: Miss 103, Jackson's number one for new country. Hi, it's Angie Ward. I just saw this story and I thought, man, that's pretty cool. The Greek government is pressing ahead with a plan to ban anonymity on social media. The idea is that forcing people to use their real name will reduce toxicity. And I think that is a great plan. Now, you and I both know there are jerks out there that don't care if you know their real name because they're just going to, they're keyboard warriors, right? They're going to say mean things and they're going to post mean stuff and they don't care. But for those of you who have a secret identity so you can, you know, buy stuff on TikTok shop and nobody knows it, I don't know what you're going to do.
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27: Ole Miss new head football coach Pete Golden landed four-star cornerback Taylen Mayo for the 2027 recruiting class. Elsewhere, Spencer Strider takes the mound for the Braves as they go for the sweep of the Rockies this afternoon. Kyle Freeland goes for Colorado. And it's Game 7 doubleheader in the NBA playoffs. 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I'm Daryl Joyner.
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1: Tomorrow morning at 7:30, we'll play the Bobby Feud. What are the top 10 things Americans lie about the most? Tomorrow morning on the Bobby Bones Show. Ain't it?

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1: It's Angie Ward. Thank you for spending your weekend with us. Social Security Administration just dropped the latest baby data list of the most popular trending names this year. I'm kind of shocked. Some of the ones at the top of the list are wild, like Maverick, Genesis, Nova. The fastest rising girl name this year is Iceland, I-C-E-L-Y-N. And the fastest rising boy name is Truce, T-R-U-C-E. Halo and Honey are popular. Messiah is even popular this year. That one kind of shocked me. And then like old school favorites like Patrick and Sarah, they're just slowly dying out in popularity. Sorry, Patrick. Sorry, Sarah.
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